Highway, which we advised the car just pulled out. They're heading towards Burn. 28 is going to be Mary Edward Young, 2267. Again, Mary Edward Young, 2267. Information is in the CAD as well. Pursuit to 000.

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Patrol 2541 Route 8 near Speculator for a 911 hang up. Hamilton states that a female was on the line for 5 seconds, hard to understand, and she hung up. G30 received, I'll show you around at 824.

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Schoharie 128. Montgomery County said that they would take her also if you don't have charges.

Control 2-1, requesting you respond. 2-2-1, stay away 51. Off this road. Evacuated, negative signs or symptoms, you're operating on TAC channel 3. Control repeating the message on 3221. Reporting a tree falling on a resident, are evacuating, 7 knots, that alarm activation as well. Operating on channel 3, 2-1.

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Respond on Fargo, it's 415-823, out of Indiana. Traumatic injuries to the head from a baseball via 30 Bravo 1 response. 2113.

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Sanger County 911, Coleman Hill Ambulance, County Ambulance North, 111 Woodland Drive, apartment 1616, near Scruffles, Barnerville Road. 57-year-old female, abdominal pain, BLS response. Repeating, Coleman Hill Ambulance, County Ambulance, 111 Woodland Drive, apartment 1616, near Scruffles, Barnerville Road. 57-year-old female, abdominal pain, BLS response. Sanger County now 121-18.

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0: 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COVID still ambulance, second transmission. 111 Woodland Drive, apartment 1616, nearest cross is Barnerville Road. 57-year-old female, abdominal pain, BLS response. Gary, County 911, 2122.
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Area 102. Again, 3650 State Route 7, took a open 911 call. On call back, spoke with Jeremy. He was on his way home, so he'll be at the 3650 State Route 7 address. No emergency, just an accidental. She went to 4893. I'm seeing 2127.

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1: Steve, what do you got?
0: 214 Sunrise Sunset Drive. Again, 214 Sunrise Sunset Drive. 911 call from Kelly, reporting harassment. Possible violation of OP.
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that a 15-year-old boy was on a scooter on Route 20 and he got into an accident and he's hurt pretty bad. I just called county to dispatch EMS to his residence at 949 Cole Road, Duanesburg. If you could do a welfare check with two units.

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1: 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Right, please. I'll show you around at 939.

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0: Spoke with the caller over the phone. She just wanted to update on previous reports. It'll be clear back in. Show 4430.
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0: 46 Gary, traffic stop. ID eastbound, mile marker 95. Looks like an Audi Q5, no registration.
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Coatesville Ambulance, County Ambulance South, 145 North Street, apartment 2020. Near cross of Legion Drive, 37-year-old female, sick-person call, PLS response. 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Nearest cross is Legion Drive, 37-year-old female, sick-person call, PLS response. 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

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On 4892. 4892, you're en route at 2214.

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0: 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It'll work. 149 Brookside Lane, again 149 Brookside Lane, Jessica Dietrich calling 911 reporting domestic between her boyfriend and her 15-year-old son. Seems to be verbal at this time, no drugs, alcohol, or weapon.
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0: 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Took a iPhone notification for a crash. On call back, no answer.
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0: 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County Ambulance, North. Send me at Sleep Hill Road, West Creek Road. What would be a vehicle accident?
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0: 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We're dispatching fire to EMS now.
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Hurricane Dynamo. Sharon Springs Fire, Sharon Springs Ambulance. Got the ambulance on. We spoke to the city of Clayton Hill Road and West Peak Road. One car, motor vehicle accident with a traffic. Repeating. Sharon Springs Fire, Sharon Springs Ambulance. Got the ambulance on. Clayton Hill Road, West Peak Road. One car, motor vehicle accident with a traffic. 9-1-2-2, bye-bye.

4892. Zedek, are you en route to this call? Reese, showing you en route. Slate Hill Road and West Creek Road, Sharon. It's unknown at this time. Patient is trapped in the vehicle, though. It's in the ditch. Survivor says she is conscious, able to speak. Seems to be shaken up. Unknown further.

0: 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Eastbound vicinity of Slave Hill Road, West Creek Road, one car, motor vehicle accident with entrapment. Repeating. Sharon Springs Fire, Sharon Springs Ambulance, second transmission, Slave Hill Road, West Creek Road, one car, motor vehicle accident with entrapment. 912259.
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0: 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I have a Georgia CID as well. Missy, go ahead with it. 059-240-841. 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
2: 43.
1: Two things, status check and Jefferson recontacted. Apparently the guy's violating the OP again.
2: 3C, we're

0: Come to it.
1: Is he at the residence now, or just ongoing?
0: Not at this time, just ongoing. He was there earlier in the afternoon.

Dick Dunham. First thing you go, 928.

0: Where's that shot?
1: Yeah, it's gonna come back valid. Ray, 2025, BMW color white. Expired 09/30/2027. It comes to an Ian Holdings LLC out of Tulsa, Oklahoma. I'm waiting on the CID to load. Just in the wrong end for you.
0: Copy, is there any insurance on file for the vehicle?
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0: Everything good?

0: 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Where is he?
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0: I'll be clear. My last party was given a courtesy transport to another location. I'll be back in. I'm going to head to the station and attempt to contact Kelly.
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0: 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We'll be in 3G49 for the A-line, and we'll be en route to 635 Moxley Street down to Jefferson in regards to that OP violation.
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1: 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Good morning. Bye-bye.

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Yeah, responsible on route ETA 40. 6-3.

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1: 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I'm in Route 1 Mail from SC Cobeskill to Schoharie County Gap. Receiver 701.

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Country Road, Country Road, Country Road, Country Road, Country Road, Country Road, Country Road, Country Road, Country Road, Country Road, Country Road, Country Road, Country Road, Country Road, Country Road, Country Road, Country Road, Country Road, Country Road, Country Road, Country Road, Country Road, Country Road, Country Road, Country Road, Country Road, Country Road, Country Road, Country Road, Country Road, Country Road, Country Road, Country Road, Country Road, Country Road, Country Road, Country Road, Country Road, Country Road, Country Road, Country Road, Country Road, 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

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Okay, 5 squad, 5 Hendricks Road, 5 Hall Road.

0: 6498, Joe. How soon before you get back to the quarry to get reloaded?
1: I'm just coming past Jack Miller's back to the shop.
0: 10-4, come on back here then. It's right on 7th tailgate ring in the second bay.
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Chris, your station. Something it's a trip on 300 to roll time that I feel. Now, I believe that's the response. Sorry for repeating. Stop squad first on. I was responsible for 600 to roll time that I feel. 77 year old now.

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Levinson Fire, stay down, your call is canceled. Fire door beating. This is

0: complex 3234. Bushnell Road in Mayfield for a harassment complaint. Me phone call only. 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Is it going to be in the call?
1: Let me in front of 5044 on Route 10. 5044 Route 10, I think the SUNY Colesville building. Put it to the off with New York 23291 November Foxtrot 23291 NF on a black Dodge.
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0: In front of 574 East Main, New York, Lima, Juliet Whiskey, 4482 LJW, 4482 White Jeep.
1: Ricky, what's your one on?

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1: Harry's on 226.
0: I'm almost done with the stops, but if you can, got flagged out by someone that there might be some kind of dispute on the college campus in a black vehicle. No other description of the vehicle except that it's on the campus and two people might be fighting.
1: 018. Contact is 2355.

0: 236 Gary, I'll clear from the car stop and I'll back him up.
1: By this time, we've no secondary call at his office. Not entirely sure what their location is.

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1: Clear that 26.
0: I'll be clear from that stop. Issues, you can show me into the contact before that vehicle.
1: Issue answered.
0: I was out at the facility. I currently have a 44-year-old white male on board being routed to Old Town Court. Earning is 9516, 9516.
1: C1021.

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0: 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I wasn't given an exact location. Have you got any calls about this at all?
1: Negative, no calls.
0: Copy, thank you.
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0: 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Lincoln, San Charles, 3733, LSD, 3733, should come back to a red Chevy.
1: One Chevy Silverado, color blue. Cliff Stewart out of Burn.
0: Copy, what's the name on that?
1: Cliff Ribbit Sport.
0: Copy.

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1: No, I'm going to have you go on shoulder mix like you did yesterday. You fired to truck 6. Did 90 and 81 load with asphalt? 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
2: Yeah, I'm on for in front of that.
1: Alright, you and Joe want to go and haul rubble from Heidelberg and I'll go over to Housekeep and haul shoulder mix with Steve?
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Calgary County 911. County ambulance, county medic. 635 at Bruce Bourne Road. 74-year-old male, sick person, difficulty breathing, ALS response. Repeating for county ambulance, county medic. 635 Bruce Bourne Road. He's across the Knob Hill. 74-year-old male, sick person, respiratory stress, ALS response. 911-1050.

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Ikeoma Road. It's on scene. A wire. Drifting Yellow Fire, Wellsbridge Fire. West from the scene. 239 Ikeoma Road. Wires down.

Calgary County 911. County ambulance, second transmission. 635 Bruce Bourne Road. 74-year-old male, sick person, respiratory distress, ALS response. Repeating for county ambulance, second transmission. 635 Bruce Bourne Road. News crossing now, Bill. 74-year-old male, sick person, respiratory distress, ALS response. 911053. Rotary 3J46.

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0: East Main Street, in front of Taco Bell. New York, Lincoln, Sam Charles, 3733. LSC, 3733. Advise 226 is going to be off for me, and I believe the operator is going to be at you first.
1: Okay.

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1: Gary's on 246.
0: We'll be clear. You can add 226 on the back as well. Or, correction, 236 on the back.
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This is Jesse Rogers Road and Lyon Road, Santa Vita Dad. First, in the residence.

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Repeating, Cobeskill Fire, 120 North Street, Apartment 2. Fire alarm activation, unknown of why. Erie County 911, 1113.

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1: Three G 64 is on. Go ahead.
0: I have a gray Nissan Frontier headed eastbound, just passing exit 23, driving erratic, passing on the right-hand side and left-hand side.
1: Received. If you could notify Princeton, I'm out at exit 23 on a traffic stop on a possible file 5 out of New Jersey.
0: Received. 1115.

Okay, Harry County 911, Colbertsville Fire. Second transmission, 120 North Street, Apartment 2. Fire alarm activation, unknown of why. Repeating, Colbertsville Fire. Second transmission, 120 North Street, Apartment 2. Fire alarm activation, unknown why. Harry County 911, 1117.

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0: Skahiri, 337. I have an Anthony Hill Ferdy on the line looking to speak with you.
1: Just advise him, I'll call him back in a bit. I believe I know what he's calling about. You just get a good number for him and I'll return his call.
0: Received, 1128.

0: 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They do have somebody coming for that vehicle.
1: Received the bus company to contact us not long ago. Thank you.
0: Greasy. I know there was a large group, probably 20 buses that went through. They put the kids on the other bus.
1: Received more.

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0: Respond over to 4834, state route 145. Again, 4834, state route 145. This is Bobby Joe regarding an ongoing dispute.

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2: 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Should be clearing the range here shortly. And then you can put me out at the range and 124 as well. 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
1: Okay. I'll be off of the oversized vehicle, Route 30 bridge. Looks like it hit a school bus. I'm not sure if it was occupied or not. But I got both lanes blocked. Or I'm sorry, these, they're blocking both lanes.
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1: That's a firm. Looks like people on scene are already diverting onto bridge, but prior to that, we back up north.
0: Copy.
1: They go to the back.

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0: 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I'll be following 4-3, that's very slow now.
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3: 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I'm going to try and clear them as quick as possible, so you can cancel this out.
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0: 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Repeating, Central Bridge Fire, 591 Sattemeyer Hill Road, Bears Cross, Cleveland Road. Smoke alarm activation. Mary County 911, 1213.
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Repeating, Central Bridge Fire, your call has been canceled. Scary County 911, 1214.

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0: right for yourself? 236, Gary. Does 1021 arrive by for a call?

0: 6. It's a ongoing dispute. Parties are separated.
1: Not on
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0: 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Do you still need somebody in Middleburg?
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1: 46, you tied up, are you available?
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1: Receive, you could respond 151 Clover Y, again 151 Clover Y. Took two calls. Ongoing dispute between Irving Scofo and a Justin Amber. Sounds like possible dispute over condemned building.
3: 3-6-1-5-1-4-5.
1: That's affirmative, 151 Clover Y. Scary, 3G4I, copy.

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response seat at Sloan Steakhouse 337 Chestnut Street. A 48-year-old male, not conscious, actively seated, 12 Delta 2 response. 38.

0: 49 Schuylkill Harry. Just confirm this is not active priority, correct?
1: All parties are on scene, but they are separated.
0: Received.
1: 1240.

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I'll be clear. Proceed 1-2-4-6.

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1: First baseline 2-5-9. Skate Harry, 3G46.
3: 4-6. Does the caller say that she would be at 151, or is it a different address?
1: Caller stated that she is at the 151. She's in the house.
4: Watkins Ave. This is Grand Street. There should be apartment number 1. And a 7-year-old male, conscious and breathing sick person, 26. Charlie 2, respond.

Kahiri 236. MacArthur Ave, repeating 128 MacArthur Ave. At the 911 open line, I can hear the machinery beeping in the background. Upon callback, I left the message. It's going to be in the back building. That's 300.

exit Highway 51 and County Highway 12. One car motor vehicle accident, Ford Ranger into a pole, wires down in the roadway, minor snow injuries, utilizing TAC 3 for your operations. Director repeating, Spiritual Fire Squad, 3995 from Zone 30, response to the area of State Highway 51 and County Highway 12 from New Lisbon. One car motor vehicle accident, Ford Ranger into a pole, wires down in the roadway, minor snow injuries, that's 3 for your operations. 13.

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0: the room. 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
1: 837 Square, same time.
0: Same time.

Dispatcher 51 on County 12. Roger, there's 1 kilometer to the ground. Fire's down in the roadway. Fire 51, County 12, intersection 10 near Lisbon. Ranger, do a pull with fire down in the roadway. Roger, 10.

0: Area 124. You prefer to copy Thomas Kahari. It's going to be right in front of 5653 State Route 30. Again, 5653 State Route 30. The disabled FedEx truck in the little knoll. He does have signs out, but cars are trying to pass him. We just down from Barton Hill, down from the carrot barn.
1: Okay.
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Erie County 911. Sharon Springs Ambulance, Mutual Aid from Montgomery County, 318 Moyer Street, Canajoharie, nearest cross, Carlisle Road. 77-year-old female, unable to ambulate, BLS response. Repeating. 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BLS response, Erie County 911, 1340.

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Montgomery County 911, 1344.

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contacted at Job Corps, 21 Homer Phelps Ave, the main entrance, for an 18-year-old female, conscious and breathing, heat exposure, response. What can you do?

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1: 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Got it. 273 Main Street, apartment 2. Took a 911 hangup upon callback. Spoke with Andrea. She said her nephew was playing with her phone and misdialed. No emergency.

Harry County 911. Where's your ambulance? County ambulance. 731 Weingard Road. 29-year-old female, sick person. The response repeating. Regional ambulance, county ambulance. 731 Weingard Road. 29-year-old female, sick person. The response, Harry County 911, 1431.

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1: Entering route 144. Harry County 911, Richville Ambulance, second transmission, County Medic. 1 Weingard Road, 29-year-old female, 2-person, that was difficulty breathing, ALS response, repeating, Richville Ambulance, second transmission, County Medic. 731 Weingard Road, 29-year-old female, 2-person, difficulty breathing, ALS response, Harry County 911, 1435.

147. 147. 147. 147. 147. 147. 147. 147. 147. 147. 147. 147. 147. 147. 147. 147. 147. 147. 147. 147. 147. 147. 147. 147. 147. 147. 147. 147. 147. 147. 147. 147. 147. 147. 147. 147. 147. 147. 147. 147. 147. 147. 147. 147. 147. 147. 147. 147. 147. 147. 147. 147. 147. 147. 147. 147. 147. 147. 147. 147. 147. 147. 147. 147. 147. 147. 147. 147. 147. 147. 147. 147. 147. 147. 147. 147. 147. 147. 147. 147. 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147. 147. 147. 147. 147. 147.

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Occupant reporting fire alarm activation. No fire, no smoke visible. Occupants are evacuating operating attack channel. Control, repeating Gadsdale, fire response, 108 Gadsdale Road, Office Bailey, 5110 to Lisbon. Occupant at location, report the fire alarm activation. No fire, no smoke visible. 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

0: Fire update, your call is canceled. 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I've got a caller at 1536.
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1: Check the plate for reckless op. Came off of I-88. Started on State Route 30A, your direction. If you could just keep an eye out for a red Ford Fusion. Lincoln, William, 8526. Again, Lincoln, William, 8526. I guess he cut off another vehicle and then slammed on his brakes.
0: Ah!
1: 1535.
0: We're
1: going to
0: be in route with that
1: Melville Joe.
2: 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Sharon Springs Fire. Sharon Springs Ambulance. 2144 State Route 165. Structure fire.

0: be I-90 westbound exit 1A at the top of the ramp to Route 5 for a property damage auto accident, a Honda Civic and a silver SUV on the Range Rover.
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Harry County 911, Sharon Springs Fire, Sharon Springs Ambulance, second transmission, 2144, State Route 165, Apartment 1, Structure Fire, repeating, Sharon Springs Fire, Sharon Springs Ambulance, second transmission, 2144, State Route 165, Apartment 1, Structure Fire, Harry County 911, 1540.

You're getting 911. Cobiscal Ambulance, 121 Lark Street, Apartment 1, nearest cross is J Street, 71-year-old female, fall call, denied injury, BLS response. Repeating, Cobiscal Ambulance, 121 Lark Street, nearest cross is J Street, 71-year-old female, fall call, BLS response. Dehery County 911, 1542.

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The cluster response 100. Stay out of 7 cluster West Hill Road and Brighton Road. 85-year-old female conscious breathing, standing up to those F-1 response. So repeating, what's your first responder? What's your squad? 3994-2. 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Stay out of 7. So West Hill Road and Brighton Road, kind of Western. 85-year-old female conscious breathing, standing up to 31-1 response. 1544.

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Manor roof in the city. Caller at the location reporting a faint smell, natural gas coming from the basement at that location. Occupants have exited the residence, made a sign symptoms. 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
0: 4516, State Route 30 again, 4516, State Route 30. Took in open 911 call there. I'm on call back. I spoke with Nicholas. It was an accidental pocket dial, no emergency.
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1: 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Sharon units will be clear and returning.
2: Receive 1521, you're all set there. 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
0: Fire's clear and returning. 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

0: 1-3. 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There's a Cassidy out in the lobby.
1: Yeah, good night,
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0: I'll be clear. Affirmative, accidental.

0: to Cooperstown Quad. 397 from the ELC, responding the double day field at the parking lot, 125 Sandy Alpha Chestnut. Female conscious breathing has fallen in the parking lot, a facial injury, 17.1G response. So repeating to Cooperstown Squad 3997 from the EOC, requesting response, heavily for acting just parking lot, 145 from Chestnut, the village. The 70-year-old female fallen with a facial injury, 17.1G response. 16-20.
1: 220 coming in, line clear.

202, still Harry. Harry's on G202. I'll be clear. Racing 1628.

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Edmondson Square, 176 First Responders, at the Towns Brewster Station, EMS call, Fire Patrol Edmondson Square, 176 First Responders, at the Towns Brewster Station, 4 EMS call, 1700.

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0: 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I'll be out at town of Seward for 15 BCI.
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Receiving 726. Richardville Ambulance, County Ambulance North, County Medic, 242 Summit Street, ALS response.

Gary County 911, Richardville Ambulance, County Ambulance, North County Medic, 242 Summit Street, Apartment 1, Nurse Cross is going to be High Street, 26-year-old female, chest pain, ALS response. Repeating, Richardville Ambulance, County Ambulance, North County Medic, 242 Summit Street, Nurse Cross, High Street, 26-year-old female, chest pain, ALS response. 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

One copy. 4-6. 06, Karen. 106. 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

I don't want 4893. Free in Rock, Covisco Regional, AL, from Bart, 1749.

E202 Schoharie. Scary's on G202. I'll be clear. First stage 17.

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fire. Responding to State Route 30 near Young's Road for reports of a tree on wires, wires on fire, repeating Esperance fire. Respond to State Route 30 near Young's Road for reports of a tree on wires, the wires on fire. Stay here at County 91, 1803.

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Can you show me out Record Hill for follow-up? TG-13, that's negative. I'll send you there at 6-0-6-9-8-2.

Barry County 911, Texas Fire, second transmission, State Route 30 near Young's Road, reports of a tree on wires, wire is on fire, repeating, Esperance Fire, second transmission, State Route 30 near Young's Road, reports of a tree on wires, wire is on fire, Barry County 911, 1806.

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0: your response just up 330 Chestnut Street. Crosses Richmond Avenue, James Street, the city, room 28. 65-0 female, not conscious, is breathing, 31 Delta 3. Repeating on the island, Chestnut Park, 65 female, that's a response. Swing.
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0: Could you notify National Grid, State Route 30, just below the intersection of Old Route 30, tree across the high tension wires into the road, pole number National Grid 73.
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1: Negative. I contacted Schenectady County. They said they did contact them about 10 minutes prior to my call. No ETA was given. They are sending somebody out, though.
0: 10-4. Thank you.
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Stairs cross of Fairview Drive, 41-year-old male, allergic reaction, ALS response, repeating, Cobeskill Ambulance, County Medic, 151 Sunshine Drive, Cobeskill Fairgrounds, stairs cross is Fairview Drive, 41-year-old male, allergic reaction, ALS response. 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

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Route at 1900. The caller is at 311 Clover Y, stated she has children and she was going to wait for you to get there before going down to 143 Clover Y. That's firm, we'll do 190.

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Caller will be right there. Welcome 19 Joseph.

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1: And for space 7018. 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
2: Received. Yes, sir.
1: Maybe you can let one four know he's up on the other end.

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106, you're cut off. 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Receive 1915. Gary, 102. Travelies is going to be en route. One 9 1 5.

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0: 49, can you run a name and date of birth for special files? I'm seeing a orphan OP, but I'm not seeing if it was served or not.
1: Go ahead.
0: First name, Edward Common Stalling. Edward David William Adam Robert David. Last name, McGowan. Mary Charles George Ocean William Adam Nora. Again, MCGOWAN. Date of birth, 7496.
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1: Adam. Right, Chief. 1918. 3G49 Square, we're particularly interested in the order protecting Sarah Carl.
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0: 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Order is enforceable.
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0: 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Saddlemire Hill Road, again, 308, Saddlemire Hill Road, 10-year-old out of control, threatening self-harm. Bridge 114.
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your stick tag. There's on 106. 114, the 10-year-old on board. I'm going to be en route back to the office to drop off the car. 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
0: 49, DIR completed. I'll be clear my last. 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

0: 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Done. Are you en route to Ellis?
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0: 49, just advise in case you get any calls, there's a vehicle in the U-turn just west of exit 23. He's going to be out of the roadway. All okay, he's got a tow-in route. I'll be clear.
1: Press 62000.

to Harry 128. Again, 140 Main Street. It's going to be the bottom floor apartment in Middleburg. Speak to Shauna. She stated her ex-husband is essentially stealing electricity that National Grid has turned off. He is not at the 140 Main Street location. He is at 361 Campbell Hill Road. You are unreadable. Two zero zero two.